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I drain the color from the sky and turn blue without you.

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We come one. In you the song which rights my wrongs, in you the fullness of living, the power to begin.

business. 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
2: Howdy.
3: Sorry, boys. 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

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It breaks him. The chase is the soul maker. A few choose it. A dream pursuit feeds the man who gives it everything. It creates him. Until the giant in the mirror finally appears. 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
1: We are ready.
2: We are ready.
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10: We're ready.
11: We are ready.

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Everyone fears it. 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It breaks him. The chase is the soul maker. A few choose it. A dream pursuit feeds the man who gives it everything. It creates him. Until the giant in the mirror finally appears. Until it's hard to be humble.

Sweden, Switzerland, Suzium, Turkey, USA, Uzbekistan, Uruguay, Ivory Coast. Let's play football.

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She posts for FHM. 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We spilling LPR. I call my APC. I'm in my PRPS and my night SBs. Raving with SHM. London to NY.

From the Situation Room, we now have sight of the meteor heading towards Earth, but at this moment it is still unclear as to whether or not it will hit. What we do know is that all resources are being used to minimize risk. This could be the end. I will keep you posted as we attempt to get the situation under

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Listen to the mariachi play at midnight. Are you with me? Are you with me?

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Listen to the mariachi play at midnight. Are you with me? Are you with me?

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I'm right there with you. I'm right there with you.

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1: That's
0: sleeping.
2: You
1: are sleeping.
2: Fucking
1: out tonight.
2: Yo, get up.
1: Let go now.
2: Stop messing about. You
1: get up. Messing about. It's a weekend. Come see you. Feels. I see you. I'll fucking empty you.
2: Oh, you will. I will. Do you think
0: that? I reckon we fit.
1: Do
2: you want a tin of beer?
1: I don't want a tin of beer. I want to go to bed.
0: Take a tin of beer.
1: I'm working all day. I don't want a fucking tin of beer.
0: Just drink it.
3: Listen, this. You build a bridge. You get over it.
1: Take it.
0: Take it. Put a smile on your face.
1: Oh, yeah. I could have smelled your mess face last night.
0: That's the way it is.
2: Got a few tins of beer in the, a few lanes of coke, and take a pill.
4: Hello, hello. What's happening?
3: Good man, the boys are hitting the town tonight.

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1: Lovercore.

Mr. 305 checking in for the remix. You know they had that 75 Street Brazil. Well, this year's gonna be called Gaiocho. Que hola, Gata, que hola, Omega. And this is how we gonna do it. Dale!